0: then clearing and southwesterlies dying out this evening. You've got a low 2 at night. And tomorrow, fine with some morning frost. Cloudy periods developing in the evening. Expect light winds, but afternoon southwesterlies and a high 15 degrees with a low 4 at night.
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Following up to Choose in Texas, that is Ella Langley. It is Be Her, and this is Hokanui. Saturday afternoon with Wole, bringing you the best music mix, and they get much better than this.

0: UB40, Here I Am, Come and Take Me. And this is Hokanui on your Saturday afternoon with Wal. We are bringing you the best music mix. I hope your Saturday is going well. You're halfway through the school holidays now. Your first week is done. One more week of school holidays, then everyone is back for the final term of 2026. Crazy, eh? We're into the last quarter of the year now that we're into October. Bruno Mars is coming up shortly. We've got Tina Turner, Kings of Leon, and the brand new song for Somba. It's called My Body Isn't Ready. And that is on the way before two here on Hokanui.
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0: My body isn't ready. That is Somba, and this is Hokanui. We're bringing you Southland and South Otago's best music mix on your Saturday afternoon. He's coming to New Zealand next year in Auckland, April the 27th. Tickets are on sale for that show now at ticketmaster.co.nz. Now, next Saturday, a week today, something very cool is happening in Invercargill at the Ascot Park Hotel, the Southern Highland Showdown. It basically is a celebration of all things kind of Celtic. There'll be strongman events, a tug of war. There'll be pipe band displays and competitions. There'll be whiskey tasting, a beer tent, food, have a go events. Whole lot of fun for the whole family. You can find out all about it by going to the website SHSOCT, which is Southern Highland Showdown October. So shsoct.nz. All the details are there. It'll be absolutely fantastic happening at Ascot Park in Invercargill next Saturday. Smashmouth coming up and Zara Larson on the way before two. It's Hokanui.
1: Hokanui Community Notices.
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5: For 175 years, PGG Wrightson has stood alongside New Zealand farmers, supporting generations of rural businesses through an ever-changing agricultural landscape. 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

0: It's Hokanui. We are the station bringing you the best music mix on your Saturday afternoon. Now, if you love motorbikes, you'll know all about the Burt Munro Challenge that happens in Southland. Now, next year, February, it is the 20th Burt Munro Challenge, and it's happening from the 10th to the 14th of February next year. 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It is an epic few days in the South. Right, 2 o'clock is upon us. You know what that means. News, sport, we'll update your weather, see how weather's looking for the weekend. Then we're back into the music. Jason Derulo is ready to go. Pink, Glass Tiger with a bit of help from Bryan Adams, and Stella Lefty, one of the biggest songs at the moment, Boston, after two here on Hokanui.
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16: In this update, police have uncovered an organised criminal operation moving hundreds of millions of dollars through construction businesses every year. It was discovered after police looked into the Comancheros gang's alleged drug dealing operations. Claudia O'Neill has more.
17: The scheme relies on cash paid, often migrant labourers, laundering drug money through to gang-controlled shell companies. The sector is now tightening controls and working on a permanent response to strengthen the labour supply chain. Minister Casey Costello suggested she's open to reforming contract conditions to make electronic payments for wages mandatory.
16: The government's spending just over $45 million on land in South Auckland, which may be used to build a new major hospital in the future. The 13-hectare site in Drury was purchased from Fisher & Paykel Healthcare. Political reporter Troy Matic has more.
18: Health Minister Simeon Brown says securing the land now will help future generations and health planners to develop modern, fit-for-purpose facilities that address rising healthcare demand. With South Auckland being one of the country's fastest growing areas, Brown calls it practical long-term investment in the health of its residents.
16: hopes a policy going after dodgy contracts will save people from getting in over their heads. If elected, Labor says it will ban certain types of low-cover car insurance, make gym memberships easier to leave, and stop the hard selling of extended warranties for whiteware. Māngere Budgeting Service financial advisor John Anima says a little charges can add up. The average Kiwi household is continuing to throw out more than 80 kilograms of food each year. Up to $3 billion worth of food ends up in landfills, equivalent to a year's worth of meals for 500,000 people. Food rescue services like Too Good To Go have saved 172,000 meals from the dump this year alone. Spokesperson Caleb Dudley says buying surplus food from local businesses is a practical step to ensure good food is eaten.
4: No one wants to throw food out. Someone has purchased that food. Someone has made that food.
16: That's news.
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16: In sport, the ongoing issues around the scrum have continued to occupy Dave Rennie's mind in the weeks following the South African tour. The All Blacks coach was vocal during the series around the refereeing interpretations at the scrum, as well as what he believed was illegal Springboks tactics. It's been compounded by a World Rugby crackdown requiring hookers to utilise a breakfoot to supposedly prevent injuries at scrums. Rennie says it continues to frustrate, and he's challenged World Rugby to simplify their interpretations. This afternoon's MPC action gets underway at 2:05pm when Manawatū hosts Canterbury and Palmerston North. Later, Hawke's Bay challenge Counties Manukau for the Ranfurly Shield in Pukekohe from just after 5pm, before Waikato hosts Tasman. That's sport. I'm Sandy Hodge.
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20: Met Service marine forecast for the sea area FOVO. Southwest 25 knots, easing to 15, then to variable 10. And expect a long period, southwest swell, 4 metres easing. Now to the forecast for Southland region. It's partly cloudy with a few showers, then clearing, and southwesterlies dying out this evening. You've got a low 2 at night. And tomorrow, fine with some morning frost. Cloudy periods developing in the evening. Expect light winds, but afternoon southwesterlies and a high 15 degrees with a low 4 at night.
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is Hokanui. We are bringing you the best music mix on your Saturday afternoon. Stella Lefty, big song at the moment, Boston. That is coming up very shortly. But this is Glass Tiger featuring Bryan Adams. Makes a wee appearance in the song. I'm sure you'll hear him. Don't forget me when I'm gone. Hokanui with Wild. Good afternoon.

0: It is Pink, wrapping up six in a row. This is Hokanui with Wole, the best music mix on this third day of October for 2026. Yep, we're in the final quarter of 2026. So how many days till Christmas? Bear with me while I just Google this for you. We are 83 days away till Christmas Day. So is the tree up yet? Have you started the shopping? No, I have started some shopping. Tree definitely not up yet. I asked the wife the other day if I could put the tree up. She just gave me that look. So no. On the way, music from the Eagles, One Direction, CC Peniston, and some Kiwi music from Drax Project, Summer Rain, before three here on Hokanui.
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0: 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Trax Project, Bit of Summer Rain, and this is Hokanui. We're bringing you in Southland and South Otago's best music mix on this third day of October. Jamelia with a number one hit, and one of our favourite bands from the 80s, OMD, Orchestral Manoeuvres in the Dark. We're going to play them before 3 o'clock this afternoon. On Chitty's podcast, Taylor, Taryn and Kim are back for the Locker Room Ladies. 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

0: This is Hokanui with Wild, the station bringing you the best music mix on your Saturday afternoon. Nearly 3 o'clock. You know what that means, of course. It's time for the latest news and sport. Then we will update your weather and see what is in store for the rest of our weekend. Then back into the music after three, Rachel Platten ready to kick things off. A classic from Queen. A Kind of Magic is coming up. Kiwi music from Good Shirt and Role Model. Following up to Sally When the Wine Runs Out, their brand new song, High Hopes 3000, is after three here on Hokanui. Good afternoon.
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2: Their mum can't work out why they always eat so well at mine. 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Maybe one day I'll tell her. 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
5: In this update, some birds may be turning towards natural health spas to fight pathogens and other bugs. University of Otago research found birds around Rotorua are preening themselves in the sulphurous steam of geothermal areas. Professor Crid Fraser says the birds may be hoping the gases permeate their feathers and enhance the removal of parasites. She says it's important to understand how wildlife can self-treat diseases.
6: We have limited capacity when these outbreaks occur to really get out and vaccinate every bird.
5: Fraser says it's quite unclear whether this can fight bird flu specifically. Drier and hotter conditions are set to kick in next week and carry us through to the end of the year. But Earth Sciences New Zealand says the El Niño doesn't mean zero rainfall, just less than usual. Chief weather forecasting scientist Chris Brandolino says it's good news for holidaymakers, but could put pressure on farmers and those relying on tank water. Federated Farmers is celebrating the government giving a helping hand to stressed southern farmers. After the wettest winter since the 1980s, the government's classified Southland and Clutha's extreme wet weather as a medium-scale adverse event. That provides up to $50,000 for the Southland and Otago Rural Support Trusts to better support farmers. Otago President Anna Gillespie says her messages to farmers is to keep their head up and ask for help.
7: I know it's tough. It'll get better at some point. We just need to look after neighbours. And when you see some of these support events, then make sure you get off farm and talk to some other people and put things in perspective a bit.
5: St John is pushing for more volunteers to learn CPR, equipping them with the tools needed to offer life-saving support. This Shocktober, the ambulance service is aiming to upskill more than 17,000 people in life-saving CPR and first aid. In the past year, more than 2,400 people suffered cardiac arrest out of hospital, requiring community CPR. That's news.
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5: In sport, returning All Blacks fullback Beauden Barrett is keeping it simple ahead of his first game for Taranaki in 6 years. Barrett has been released by the All Blacks for the final round NPC match against Wellington tomorrow afternoon before linking up with the side in camp in Auckland ahead of the opening Bledisloe test. He says adjusting to the Amber and Blacks calls within a week can be like learning a different language. This afternoon's NPC action is underway with no score between hosts Manawatu and Canterbury late in the first half in Palmerston North. Dane Gagai is poised to pull on a Kiwis jersey at next month's Rugby League World Cup. The Newcastle Knights and former Kangaroos centre has reportedly been granted permission to switch allegiances by the international body. That's sport. I'm Sandy Hodge.
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10: Southwest 25 knots, easing to 15, then to variable 10. And expect a long period, southwest swell 4 metres easing. Now to the forecast for Southland region. It's partly cloudy with a few showers, then clearing, and southwesterlies dying out this evening. You've got a low 2 at night. And tomorrow, fine with some morning frost. Cloudy periods developing in the evening. Expect light winds, but afternoon southwesterlies and a high 15 degrees with a low 4 at night.
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It's a kind of magic. That is Queen, of course, and this is Hokanui. We're bringing you the best music mix. Let's keep it rolling for you. Here's the new one for Role Model, High Hopes 3000. Good afternoon.

0: Kid Laroi and Justin Bieber collaborating. That is Stay, and this is Hokanui on your Saturday afternoon with Wal the Station, bringing you the best music mix. Lotto Powerball tonight, $15 million up for grabs. Of course, it is now the new Powerball. There's 14 different Powerballs, so yeah, the odds have got a bit higher, a lot less chance to win, but if you do win, you tend to win more money nowadays. But hey, we've got a work syndicate. We've got a ticket for tonight. So there's nine of us. So 15 divided by nine, that's, one point something million each. I'd be okay with that. Wilson Phillips is coming up for you. Shaboozy teaming up with Jelly Roll. Some Pink Floyd with another brick in the wall. And Taylor Swift from Toy Story 5, which I haven't seen yet. It is on Disney Plus now. It's on my watch list. I'm planning on watching it tomorrow night. Fingers crossed. All before four.
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0: Don't you worry, child. That is the Swedish House Mafia, and this is Hokanui, Southland and South Otago's best music mix. Saturday afternoon with Woll, Savage Garden coming up, and Taylor Swift with I Knew It, I Knew You from Toy Story 5. Now, coming up next week, next Thursday to Saturday, the 8th through until the 10th, it is, of course, the Gore Pakeke Lions annual book sale. Always a huge event happening at the Gore AMP Hokanui Pavilion. 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You can pick up a bargain while supporting a valued local community fundraiser. 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

0: You're on Hokanui. We are the station that brings you the best music mix. Quick look at celebrity birthdays for this weekend. There's quite a list, really. Chubby Checker is 85 today. Lindsay Buckingham from Fleetwood Mac is 77. Tommy Lee from Motley Crue is 64. Gwen Stefani is 57. Kevin Richardson from the Backstreet Boys, 55. Nev Campbell from the Scream movies is 53. Sean William Scott from American Pie, I think he was Stifler, he's 50 today. Tomorrow, we've got Susan Sarandon turning 80. Actor Christopher Waltz is turning 70. John Cicada is 65. Alicia Silverstone turns 50. And actress Rachel Lee Cook from Josie and the Pussycats and other films is 47 tomorrow. So there you go. Bit of a list. Celebrity birthdays over the weekend. If it's your birthday, happy birthday to you from us here at Hokanui. News, sport and weather at 4. Then Bruno Mars and the two Phils, Phil Bailey and Phil Collins, together after 4 here on Hokanui.
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10: In this update, a speed camera chopped down in Auckland's Redvale has sparked an internal council spat. Marcus Allen reports.
11: A Facebook video seen by hundreds of thousands shows a sawn-off speed camera on the ground on East Coast Road Thursday morning. Rodney local board member Jeff Upson shared the video, saying the Vigilante Act was the community standing up for itself. Chairman Guy Wishart criticised his apparent support and that the rest of the board didn't share the view.
10: NZTA says it's aware of the damage and police are investigating the intentional vandalism. A magnitude 5.3 earthquake has been felt by thousands of people across the North Island after it rattled Taranaki early this morning. The quake struck 25 kilometres east of New Plymouth at a depth of 11 kilometres at 2:57 a.m. More than 7,300 people reported feeling the quake on GeoNet. Talkback caller Pete said he was woken up by the shaking.
12: It was a good shake. Say you had a building that was earthquake prone, but you had one of those ones. I think if there's any defects in that building, you'd find out today.
10: Several people have been injured in New South Wales after a car struck multiple people at the Knights pre-NRL Grand Final procession in Newcastle. ABC News reports emergency services were called to Wall's End about 9:30am local time. Police were seen alongside 10 ambulances and 3 helicopters treating a number of people. The driver was arrested at the scene. New South Wales Premier Chris Minns says it's heartbreaking and his thoughts are with those involved. Fellow councillors have led tributes to late Tararua councillor Peter Johns. Johns, who served the community for almost 15 years as a councillor, died earlier this week in an accident. At the first council meeting after his death, a vase of flowers sat in his seat. Tararua District Council Deputy Mayor Sharon Wards says she served alongside him for 7 years. That's news.
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10: In sport, while it's too soon for the Bledisloe Cup, All Blacks coach Dave Rennie believes Lester Whanganuku offers a realistic hybrid option at test level. The Crusaders and Tasman utility was left out of the squad for the two tests against Australia after only returning from a leg injury last week in the NPC. While there have been questions over whether he could be a jack-of-all-trades across loose forward, midfield and the wing in the black jersey, Rennie believes he can.
15: You know, he'd be gold because he can cover midfield, cover wing, cover loose forward, and you end up with a 6-2 split.
10: Canterbury lead Manawatu 22-12 late in the NPC game in Palmerston North. Counties Manukau welcome a Hawke's Bay challenge for the Ranfurly Shield from 5:05 in Pukekohe. That's sport. I'm Sandy Hodge.
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16: Met Service Marine forecast for the sea area FOBO. Southwest 25 knots, easing to 15, then to variable 10. And expect a long period, southwest swell 4 metres easing. Now to the forecast for Southland region. It's partly cloudy with a few showers, then clearing, and southwesterlies dying out this evening. You've got a low 2 at night. And tomorrow, fine with some morning frost. Cloudy periods developing in the evening. Expect light winds, but afternoon southwesterlies and a high 15 degrees with a low 4 at night.
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Bruno Mars and I Just Might, and this is Hokanui on your Saturday afternoon. Of course, he's coming to New Zealand next year for three concerts at Eden Park in Auckland. If you are heading up, enjoy. My daughter Mackenzie, she lives in Dunedin, but she is heading up to see him with one of her besties. They are really looking forward to it. Very excited when they got their tickets. It's Phil Bailey and Phil Collins, Easy Lover. It's Hokanui on your Saturday with Wolves.

0: Jimmy Barnes, that is Lay Down Your Guns, and this is the station bringing you the best music mix. Saturday afternoon, you are on Hokanui with Wol, and more great music on the way shortly. Kiwi music from 660, Mike and the Mechanics, Franz Ferdinand, and Somba with Homewrecker before 5 o'clock this afternoon. Speaking of Somba, of course, we know he's coming to the country next year. Ticketmaster.co.nz for tickets for his show. But October is a pretty big month for artists coming to New Zealand. Well, they're only coming to Auckland, but you've got the likes of Noah Kahan next weekend, then Olivia Dean on the 17th, Hilary Duff on the 20th, Lily Allen on the 21st, and then 5 Seconds of Summer on the 24th, and Zara Larsson on the 25th. Most of them all performing at Spark Arena, so pretty busy month up in Auckland and at Spark Arena for some big international artists who are going to be coming to our shores.
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0: It's Somber, that is Home Wrecker, and this is Hokanui. We're bringing you Southland and South Otago's best music mix Saturday afternoon with Wal. Nice to be with you. Westlife coming up, and Rag and Bone Man with Human before 5 this afternoon. Now, coming up on the 16th of October, it is the very popular Hokanui Culture Feast. You can indulge your senses at the Open Country MVM Hokanui Culture Feast, International Music, Food and Performance. Now, it's happening at the MLT Event Centre on Friday the 16th from 5pm through until 8pm, all right? It's free to go in, but you'll have to, if you want to make buy some food, etc., you'll be purchase. It'll be cash only, so please come prepared. No FBOS. All right, so that is happening. Very popular last year. Doing it again this year, 16th of October, 5 till 8. Don't have tea that night. Go there and try some international cuisine.
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0: This is Hokanui with Wal keeping you company on your Saturday afternoon. Nearly 5 o'clock. That means time to inform you. Take a quick break from the best music mix and bring you news, bring you sport, and bring you a weather update so you know what you can wear tonight and what you can throw on tomorrow, weather permitting. So we'll do all that for you, and then we are back into the music. We've got Avril Lavigne ready to go. Kiwi music from Mitch James, the latest for Harry Styles, and a classic from Prince, Little Red Corvette, after five.
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2: In this update, after their wettest weather since the 1980s, there's relief for stressed Southland farmers. The government's classified the region's extreme wet weather as a medium-scale adverse event for Southland and Clutha. That unlocks up to $50,000 for the Southland and Otago Rural Support Trusts to provide help on the ground. Federated Farmers Otago President Anna Gillespie says the funding is about recognition and boosting morale.
3: Farmers just need a break and they need to get off farm and just have a discussion with someone different and get a bit of headspace before dealing with the relentless day after day of wet ground and wet weather and not seeing sunshine.
2: The average Kiwi household is continuing to throw out more than 80 kilograms of food each year. That's up to $3 billion worth of food that ends up in landfills. That's enough to feed 500,000 people for a year. This year alone, food rescue services like Too Good To Go have saved 172,000 meals from the dump. Spokesperson Caleb Dudley says buying surplus food from local businesses is a practical step to ensuring good food is eaten.
4: No one wants to throw food out. Someone has purchased that food, someone has made that food. It's just incredibly difficult to perfectly predict demand.
2: A budgeting service supports the Labor Party's plan to go after dodgy contracts. If elected, Labor would ban certain types of low-cover car insurance, make gym contracts easier to break, and ban hard selling of extended whiteware warranties. Māngere Budgeting Service financial advisor John Anima says people using their services are often unknowingly in these contracts, which become invisible.
5: We call them money leaks, because if it's a small price, they don't really take much notice. It becomes part of something they never see.
2: The National Party's new campaign bus has hit the road. Supporters and candidates arrived in the bright blue bus in Auckland's Howick this morning. National Party leader Chris Luxon was keen to call it the No New Tax Bus. That's news.
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2: In sport, Canterbury have ensured a top two finish in the NPC with a gritty 22-12 win over Manawatu in a wet Palmerston North. Canterbury ran in 5-2, taking a 10-5 lead into half-time after a scoreless opening 35 minutes. Canterbury goes to the top of the ladder on 40 points but can still be overhauled by North Harbour tomorrow. Hawke's Bay challenge Counties Monaco for the Ranfurly Shield in a minute or two before Waikato host Tasman later. Knights centre Dane Gagai is poised to make a shock switch to the Kiwis for the Rugby League World Cup. Gagai, who has impressed for Newcastle in their run to tomorrow night's NRL Grand Final, has been given approval by the International Rugby League to play for New Zealand. That's sport. I'm Joe Gilfillan.
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8: Met Service marine forecast for the sea area FOVO. Southwest 25 knots, easing to 15, then to variable 10. And expect a long period, southwest swell 4 metres easing. Now to the forecast for Southland region. It's partly cloudy with a few showers, then clearing, and southwesterlies dying out this evening. You've got a low 2 at night. And tomorrow, fine with some morning frost. Cloudy periods developing in the evening. Expect light winds, but afternoon southwesterlies and a high 15 degrees with a low 4 at night.
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old news. It's Kiwi music from Mitch James on your Saturday afternoon. You're with Wole and we are Hokanui Station, bringing you the best music mix. The Chicks and Harry Styles, not too far away. But before that, here's a classic from Prince. It's Little Red Corvette, Hokanui.

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1: Not Ready to Make Nice, that is the Chicks, and this is Hokanui with Wole on your Saturday afternoon. We are bringing you the best music mix on Global Smoothie Day, apparently. People around the world, it's to inspire you to view the adoption of a nutritious plant-based smoothie lifestyle as achievable and exciting. 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At the other end of the spectrum, it's also Caramel Custard Day today and also Soft Taco Day. So plenty of choices for food today. What are you going to go for? Tom Petty and the Heartbreakers with Refugee is on the way, James Bay, some Lenny Kravitz, and a bit of Ed Sheeran, Azzy Zam. Before six, you're on Hokanui.
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0: It's Ed Sheeran on your Saturday afternoon. This is Hokanui with Woe, Southland and South Otago's best music mix. Chitty is back with you Monday morning from 6 a.m. on The Brekkie Show. Ruth Chalmers and Emma from West Gore School are going to be popping in to discuss this year's Home and Garden Tour, which will give you the chance to explore some impressive local home and gardens while supporting the school. Nisba will be catching up with Chitty once again, looking back at a big sporting weekend. And Shelley Lithgow from If the Shoe Fits will be popping in to talk about the business's move to its new location and what you can expect from their exciting new chapter. So that and a whole lot more from 6 a.m. Monday morning with Chitty here on The Brekkie Show on Hokanui.
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0: This is Hokanui. We are bringing you the best music mix on your Saturday as we roll into 6 o'clock. That is me done and dusted for today. Thanks so much for your company. I will leave you with the latest news and sport. We'll update your weather forecast for you as well. Music from Miley Cyrus on the way. Huey Lewis in the news. Robinson, Crowded House, and Material Lover, Sienna Spyro, one of the biggest songs around. Enjoy the rest of your weekend. I'll catch you back next Saturday, if not before. Take care.
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16: In this update, two people are in a critical condition in New South Wales after a car struck Newcastle Knights fans farewelling their team heading to the NRL Grand Final. Emergency services were called to the parade about 9:30 this morning local time. ABC News reports eight injured people are in stable or critical condition. An 18-year-old learner driver has been arrested and is in hospital undergoing mandatory testing. It's not believed to be terror-related. Hamilton police are searching for 4 to 5 suspects following an air gun being fired at a bus stop that's left one person with moderate injuries. Police were called to the firearms incident on Masters Avenue near Hillcrest Park just before 3 this afternoon. The suspects are described as being in an orange car with one occupant having long hair. Police are keen to hear from witnesses, especially with footage. Close physical contacts and a lack of proper treatment could be the cause of lingering scabies across New Zealand. Health NZ reports the skin conditions making the rounds, causing rashes and intense itches for those affected. Treatment creams are available from pharmacies without a prescription, but the itch can still last for 6 weeks. Dr. Brian Betty says it spreads through skin contact, bedding and clothing. Dr. Betty says people in a household with an infected person must take treatment. A Fijoa study has provided preliminary evidence for blood pressure benefits by accident. Auckland University researchers have linked consuming the fruit, skin on and powdered, with reducing systolic blood pressure during weight loss. The effects disappeared, however, when those with the highest reading were removed from the equation. Dr. Ibrahim Mohammed says the results were a surprise because the study unsuccessfully set out to find if it could prevent type 2 diabetes.
4: Fijoa has a lot of really interesting biochemical properties. It's got these things called polyphenols and acetic acid, which have been shown to help with managing insulin and blood sugar.
16: That's news.
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16: In sport, Counties Monaco held a 5-0 lead over Hawke's Bay moments ago in the first half of their Anfurly Shield rugby defence in Pukekohe. Adam Brash scored the only try of the game for the Steelers, who are looking to keep the log of wood for the summer. Earlier in the NPC, Canterbury clinched a top two finish with a 22-12 win over Manawa 2. Waikato host Tasman from just after 7 this evening. Lydia Ko has missed the cut at the latest LPGA event in Hawaii. Ko's 2-under score from her opening two rounds put her in jeopardy after shooting a 1-under round in the early wave of the second day. Sure enough, she slid down the leaderboard as the afternoon golfers returned to the clubhouse, slipping to 73rd equal and one shot outside the cut line. That's sport. I'm Joe Gilfillan.
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12: Met Service marine forecast for the sea area FOBO. Southwest 25 knots, easing to 15, then to variable 10. And expect a long period, southwest swell 4 metres easing. Now to the forecast for Southland region. It's partly cloudy with a few showers, then clearing, and southwesterlies dying out this evening. You've got a low 2 at night. And tomorrow, fine with some morning frost. Cloudy periods developing in the evening. Expect light winds, but afternoon southwesterlies and a high 15 degrees with a low 4 at night.
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1: Monday morning, we catch up with Shelley Lithgow from If The Shoe Fits and The Loft. 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
6: The coalition government has been very forward about their tough on crime stance, but new figures show that violent crime is on the rise again. 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
9: In this update, 10 people, including a child, have been seriously injured in New South Wales after a car struck an NRL pre-grand final parade crowd. Emergency services were called to Wall's End in Newcastle about 9:30 this morning local time, where Newcastle Knights fans were lining the streets to farewell the team's bus. An 18-year-old male driver has been arrested. Newcastle Mayor Gavin Morris says the community will come together for everyone affected, including the team. An investigation's underway to find out what caused a large fire at a landmark Masterton bar this morning. Local fire and emergency went to Farrier's Bar and Eatery about 7:30, along with crews from Carterton, Greytown, Remutaka and Avalon. The fire was completely out just before noon, and crews have been at the scene this afternoon investigating the cause. It's feared road rule changes will make things worse for cyclists and pedestrians. Under a law change that took effect on Thursday, children under 12 can ride bikes on footpaths and they can have an adult alongside them. Living Streets Aotearoa says this will mean more moving obstacles for pedestrians to dodge. Living Streets President Chris Teo Sherrill says it could also affect cyclists who may miss out on cycle lanes.
10: If they can keep putting people that don't feel safe on the road onto the footpath, then they'll say, oh, well, we don't need to put in cycle lanes.
9: The blind community also fears the change. The Southern Hemisphere's sun will be more dangerous this summer because the Antarctic ozone hole worsened in September. The ozone hole grew to more than 27 million square kilometres that month, making this among the 10 worst ozone hole years ever. It follows a string of wildfires and eruptions this decade, which are linked to the ozone hole worsening. University of Otago researcher Dr. Hannah Kesnick says this makes the sun harsher on our skin.
11: The Southern Hemisphere is a bit closer to the sun in our summer, which means we get more UV naturally.
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9: In sport, Hawke's Bay have not been able to lift the Ranfurly Shield from Counties Monaco. Counties won the game 12-7 and hold on to the trophy for another week. The ongoing problems around the scrum have continued to occupy Dave Rennie's mind in the weeks following the South African tour. The All Blacks coach was vocal during the series around the refereeing interpretations at the scrum, as well as what he believed was illegal Springboks tactics. It's been compounded by a World Rugby crackdown requiring hookers to utilise a break foot to supposedly prevent injuries at scrums. Knights centre Dean Gagai is poised to make a shock switch to the Kiwis for the Rugby League World Cup. The former Kangaroo has been given approval by International Rugby League to play for the New Zealand team. That's sport. I'm Joe Gilfillan.
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14: Met Service marine forecast for the sea area FOVO. Southwest 25 knots, easing to 15, then to variable 10. And expect a long period, southwest swell 4 metres easing. Now to the forecast for Southland region. It's partly cloudy with a few showers, then clearing, and southwesterlies dying out this evening. You've got a low 2 at night. And tomorrow, fine with some morning frost. Cloudy periods developing in the evening. Expect light winds, but afternoon southwesterlies and a high 15 degrees with a low 4 at night.
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1: Monday morning, we catch up with Shelley Lithgow from If the Shoe Fits and The Loft. They will be opening their new retail store next week. So exciting. 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And then it's all about the West Gore School Home and Garden Tour. 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
4: In this update, shock across the NRL community after a teenage driver lost control and ploughed into a crowd of Newcastle Knights fans, injuring 10 people. Thousands had lined the streets in Wallsend to farewell the team's bus before tomorrow's grand final. A 5-year-old and 67-year-old are critically injured. 8 others have been hospitalised with non-life-threatening injuries. New South Wales Police Minister Yasmin Catley says it's an absolute tragedy.
5: A split-second decision can change so many people's lives. And that is what has happened here today in our town. So many people have been affected.
4: Health experts warn growing up in poverty can predict the onset of disease later in life. Auckland University's Joyce Cook Chair in Ageing Well, Dr. Nairi Kirse, says about 169,000 of our children are living in poverty. Dr. Kirse says children exposed to financial and housing instability in their first 1,000 days are more likely to develop chronic health conditions like asthma and obesity.
6: We really need to invest to make sure that they have a really good start so that they can be productive individuals and have jobs and pay tax and age successfully.
4: New information could help more people with suspected inherited diseases receive a clear diagnosis. And Otago University researchers helped develop guidance for laboratories using RNA testing. This shows whether genetic changes affect how genes work. The study reviewed more than 41,000 variants. They found well-designed tests match patient results in 89% of cases. Co-author Dr. George Wiggins says it could help doctors interpret uncertain genetic results.
7: So we're trying to provide more certainty to those people that are getting genetic tests and they're actually getting an informative result rather than something that's a bit more ambiguous.
4: Diesel prices have risen above £2 a litre in the United Kingdom for the first time. That's about $4.70 a litre in New Zealand dollars. Petrol prices are around $4.12 a litre. That's news.
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4: In sport, Counties Monaco have passed their first test as Ranfurly Shield holders.
10: 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A defence built on heart and guts, and fans flood the field. Hawke's Bay falls short.
4: The Steelers have beaten Hawke's Bay 12-7 in a thriller in Pukekohe, as you heard there on Sky Sport. Waikato has fallen behind Tasman, Tasman leading 21-7 moments ago, late in the first half. Returning All Blacks fullback Bowden Barrett's keeping it simple ahead of his first game for Taranaki in 6 years tomorrow afternoon. Barrett's been released by the All Blacks for the final round NPC game against Wellington. That's sport. I'm Joe Gilfillan.
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3: In this update, two people are in a critical condition in New South Wales after a car struck Newcastle Knights fans farewelling their team on the way to tomorrow's NRL Grand Final. Emergency services were called to the Wall's End Parade about 9:30 this morning, local time. 10 people are reported injured, including 2-year-olds and 5-year-olds, one of whom is critical. ABC News' Candice Wyatt says a 67-year-old man is the other person with critical injuries.
4: Officers have confirmed the 18-year-old P-plate driver has been arrested and is undergoing mandatory testing in hospital. The incident is not believed to be terror-related.
3: Australian Prime Minister Anthony Albanese says his thoughts are with everyone involved and this should have been a weekend of excitement and pride for fans. Mr. Albanese says his government's offered local authorities their support. Federated Farmers is celebrating the government giving a helping hand to stressed southern farmers. After the wettest winter since the 1980s, the government has classified Southland and Clutha's extreme wet weather as a medium-scale adverse event. That provides up to $50,000 for the Southland and Otago Rural Support Trusts to better support farmers. Otago President Anna Gillespie says her message to farmers is to keep their head up and ask for help.
5: I know it's tough. It'll get better at some point. We just need to look after neighbours, and when you see some of these support events, then make sure you get off farm and talk to some other people and put things in perspective a bit.
3: Volatility in the oil market stemming from the Iran war is driving a surge of interest in fuel-efficient cars. EV registrations ticked up 204% in the September quarter compared to a year ago. Hybrid registrations rose 7.7%. Infometrics principal economist Brad Olson says hybrids now make up a larger share of new registrations than do petrol vehicles.
6: New Zealanders are looking at upgrading their vehicles, not necessarily because they think the economy's in the greatest place, but because they're trying to limit fuel price pressures, which have been quite intense so far this year.
3: That's news.
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3: In sport, Tasman winger Kyron Toimofolo now stands alone atop the NPC's all-time regular season try-scoring record with a hat-trick against Waikato in Hamilton. And Tasman have beaten Waikato 50-33. Earlier, Counties Monaco defended the Ranfurly Shield 12-7 against Hawke's Bay in Pukekohe. Canterbury had a gritty 22-12 win over Manawatu in Palmerston North. Canterbury go to the top of the ladder. Beauden Barrett is returning to the NPC for the first time in 6 years. The All Blacks veteran's been released to play for Taranaki in tomorrow's final round game against Wellington in New Plymouth. He's played only 9 minutes of test rugby and 3 tour matches in black this year. That's sport. I'm Joe Gilfillan.
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3: In this update, Hamilton police are searching for 4 to 5 suspects following an air gun being fired at a bus stop that's left one person with moderate injuries. Police were called to the firearms incident on Masters Avenue near Hillcrest Park just before 3 this afternoon. The suspects are described as being in an orange car with one occupant having long hair. Police are keen to hear from witnesses, especially with footage. New South Wales police have confirmed the teenager who drove into a crowd of Newcastle Knights fans was driving erratically and lost control. A 5-year-old girl and 67-year-old man are in critical condition. 8 others, ranging from 2 years old to 60, are in hospital. Thousands had lined the streets to farewell the Newcastle Knights bus ahead of the NRL Grand Final tomorrow night. New South Wales Police Assistant Commander David Waddell says the 18-year-old male driver's been arrested.
4: There was 2 other persons in the car. We had to get the 3 of them out of there because the crowd did turn on them. We have taken that male for mandatory drug and alcohol testing.
3: The Green Party's promising to better connect our main centres by restoring existing rail infrastructure. If elected, the Greens would invest in 3 new passenger services across the country, costing $2.5 billion to set up, then another $1.4 billion down the track. Here's Marcus Allen.
5: The plan would link Auckland and Wellington with an overnight service, as well as make passenger upgrades to the Christchurch to Dunedin line. The Te Huia route from Auckland to Hamilton would also be extended to Tauranga. Transport spokesperson Julianne Genter says restoring commuter rail would benefit small regions as travellers stopped off along the way.
3: The party's full transport plan will be released tomorrow afternoon. It's all aboard National's campaign bus as the party hits the road to the election. Supporters and candidates arrived in Auckland's Howick this morning aboard a bright blue bus plastered with leader Chris Luxon's face. Mr Luxon says it's a bigger bus this year to match their bigger aspirations. That's news.
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3: In sport, a 4-tray record-breaking haul by Kyron Toimofalau has seen Tasman beat Waikato 50-33 in Hamilton. Toimofalau's 18 tries for the season have seen him smash the former record of 15. Counties Monaco defended the Ranfurly Shield 12-7 against Hawke's Bay. Canterbury ensured a top-2 finish with a gritty 22-12 win over Manawatu. Lydia Ko has missed the cut at the latest LPGA event in Hawaii. Ko's 2-under score from her opening 2 rounds put her in jeopardy after shooting a 1-under round in the early wave on the second day. She slipped to 73rd equal and 1 shot outside the cut. Germany's Polly Mack and Thailand's Gino Titikun have a share of the lead at 12-under. That's sport. I'm Joe Gilfillan.
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1: Monday morning, we catch up with Shelley Lithgow from If The Shoe Fits and The Loft. They will be opening their new retail store next week. So exciting. Can't wait to see what's changed and what's staying the same. We'll talk sport with Grant Nisbet. And then it's all about the Westcourt School Home and Garden Tour. 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
4: In this update, a pedestrian group says the latest transport law change is crazy. The change, which took effect on Thursday, means children under 12 can now ride bikes on footpaths. E-scooters are now allowed in bike lanes. Living Streets Aotearoa says it will simply create another moving obstacle for people on the footpath. President Chris Teo Sherrill says some people will suffer more.
5: For an able-bodied sighted person is an inconvenience, but for a frail or a person in a wheelchair or a blind person, it's way more than that. It can cause them serious injury.
4: 10 people, including a child, have been seriously injured in New South Wales after a car struck an NRL pre-grand final parade crowd. Emergency services were sent to Wall's End in Newcastle about 9:30 this morning, local time, where Newcastle Knights fans were lining the streets to farewell the team's bus. The 18-year-old male driver's been arrested. He's also in hospital. Newcastle Mayor Gavin Morris says the community will come together for everyone affected, including the team. An investigation is underway to find out what caused a large fire at a landmark Masterton bar this morning. Local fire and emergency went to Farrier's Bar and Eatery about 7:30, along with crews from Carterton, Greytown, Remutaka and Avalon. The fire was completely out just before noon. Crews have been at the scene during the afternoon investigating the cause. Volatile weather's being forecast for New Zealand, with the size of the Antarctic ozone hole nearing a 20-year high. The ozone hole spanned more than 27 million square kilometres last month, ranking 2026 in the 10 worst ozone hole years ever. This follows a series of wildfires and eruptions this decade linked to worsening the ozone hole. University of Otago researcher Dr. Hannah Kesnick says this will bring inconsistent weather across the country.
6: That will be shifting south, and that might lead to a warmer, drier west coast of New Zealand as we go into the summer.
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4: In sport, Counties Monaco have passed their first test as Ranfurly Shield holders.
9: The Ranfurly Shield, the famous Loggerwood, will stay in Pukekohe for the summer. A defence built on heart and guts, and fans flood the field. Hawke's Bay falls short.
4: The Steelers have beaten Hawke's Bay 12-7 in a thriller in Pukekohe. Remarkably, Counties didn't score any points after the 28th minute, but held tight on defence. Kyron Tomoifalau, scoring 4 tries and breaking the NPC's single-season try-scoring record, saw Tasman beat Waikato 50-33 at Hamilton. Canterbury had a 22-12 win over Manawatū. That's sport. I'm Joe Gilfillan.
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8: In this update, health experts warn growing up in poverty can predict the onset of disease later in life. Auckland University's Joyce Cook Chair in Ageing Well, Dr. Nairi Kirse, says about 169,000 of our children are living in poverty. Dr. Kirse says children exposed to financial and housing instability in their first 1,000 days are more likely to develop chronic health conditions like asthma and obesity.
9: We really need to invest to make sure that they have a really good start so that they can be productive individuals and have jobs and pay tax and age successfully.
8: Shock across the NRL community after a teenage driver lost control and ploughed into a crowd of Newcastle Knights fans, injuring 10 people. Thousands had lined the street in Wallsend to farewell the team's bus before the grand final later today. A 5-year-old and 67-year-old are critically injured. 8 others have been in hospital with non-life-threatening injuries. New South Wales Police Minister Yasmin Catley says it is an absolute tragedy.
10: A split-second decision can change so many people's lives, and that is what has happened here today in our town. So many people have been affected.
8: Birds may be lining up for natural saunas around Rotorua to fight pathogens and parasites. New research by the University of Otago found some species are preening themselves in the city's geothermal areas, possibly hoping the gases help get rid of bugs. Professor Crid Fraser says the birds are actively looking for these sulfuric places.
11: Birds are behaving differently when they're in the geothermal areas. So they're not avoiding them, they're going right into them. Some of them are even nesting in there year after year.
8: Professor Fraser says it's important for conservation to understand how our native animals fight diseases. The average price of diesel has risen above £2 a litre in the United Kingdom for the first time. That's about $4.70 a litre in New Zealand dollars. That's news.
0: Hokanui Sport.
8: In sport, suspended Newcastle hooker Phoenix Crossland has been cleared to celebrate with teammates if the Knights win the NRL Grand Final tonight, but will be unable to form part of the official presentation. Crossland was banned for his hip drop tackle that injured Nathan Cleary in the preliminary final. NRL rules prevent him from sitting on the Knights bench during the game. Instead, the New Zealand international will be forced to remain in the players' enclosure behind until the end of the presentation. Zinedine Zidane's first home game as football manager of France has ended in a 1-1 draw with Italy in Paris. Dame Lydia Ko has missed the cut at the latest LPGA event in Hawaii. Germany's Polly Mack and Thailand's Gino Titikun have a share of the lead at 12-under. That's sport. I'm Joe Gilfillan.
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1: Monday morning, we catch up with Shelley Lithgow from If the Shoe Fits and The Loft. 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And then it's all about the Westcourse School Home and Garden Tour. 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
3: In this update, Federated Farmers is celebrating the government giving a helping hand to stressed southern farmers. After the wettest winter since the 1980s, the government's classified Southland and Clutha's extreme wet weather as a medium-scale adverse event. This provides up to $50,000 for the Southland and Otago Rural Support Trusts to better support farmers. Otago President Anna Gillespie says her message to farmers is to keep their heads up and ask for help.
4: I know it's tough. It'll get better at some point. We just need to look after neighbours, and when you see some of these support events, then make sure you get off farm and talk to some other people and put things in perspective a bit.
3: The average Kiwi household is continuing to throw out more than 80 kilograms of food each year. Up to $3 billion worth of food ends up in landfills. That's enough to feed 500,000 people for a year. This year alone, food rescue services like Too Good To Go have saved 172,000 meals from the dump. Spokesperson Caleb Dudley says buying surplus food from local businesses is a practical step to ensuring good food is eaten.
5: No one wants to throw food out. Someone has purchased that food, someone has made that food. It's just incredibly difficult to perfectly predict demand.
3: Two people are in a critical condition in New South Wales after a car struck Newcastle Knights fans farewelling their team on the way to the NRL Grand Final later today. Emergency services were called to the Wall's End Parade about 9:30 yesterday morning, local time. 10 people are reported injured, including a 2-year-old and 2 5-year-olds, one of whom is critical. ABC News reporter Candice Wyatt says a 67-year-old man is the other person with critical injuries.
6: Officers have confirmed the 18-year-old P-plate driver has been arrested and is undergoing mandatory testing in hospital. The incident is not believed to be terror-related.
3: Gisborne police are searching for a man who rescued an 89-year-old from a house fire early yesterday morning. Emergency services were called to the fire on Aberdeen Road at 1 in the morning. Police understand the man was driving past, pulled over, entered the building to save an occupant, and then left before services could speak with him. Police wish to thank him for his quick thinking and courage. A budgeting service supports the Labour Party's plan to go after dodgy contracts. If elected, Labour would ban certain types of low-cover car insurance, make gym contracts easier to break, and ban hard selling of extended whiteware warranties. Māngere Budgeting Service financial advisor John Anima says people using their services are often unknowingly in these contracts, which become invisible.
7: We call them money leaks, because if it's a small price, they don't really take much notice. It becomes part of something they never see.
3: Volatility in the oil market stemming from the Iran war is driving a surge of interest here in fuel-efficient cars. EV registrations ticked up 204% in the September quarter compared to a year ago. Hybrid registrations rose 7.7%. Infometrics principal economist Brad Olson says hybrids now make up a larger share of new registrations than do petrol vehicles.
8: New Zealanders are looking at upgrading their vehicles, not necessarily because they think the economy's in the greatest place, but because they're trying to limit fuel price pressures, which have been quite intense so far this year.
2: Hokanui Sport.
3: In sport, Tasman winger Kyron Tomoyfala now stands alone atop the NPC's all-time regular season try-scoring record with 18. His four tries against Waikato saw the Mako win 50 points to 33 in Hamilton. Counties Monaco defended the Ranfurly Shield 12-7 against Hawke's Bay in Pukekohe. Canterbury ensured a top-two finish with a gritty 22-12 win over Manawatu in a wet Palmerston North. The Turbos chased the win against 14 men inside the final 10 minutes, but weren't able to cut the gap. Canterbury go to the top of the ladder on 40 points, but they can still be overhauled by North Harbour later today. Bowden Barrett's embracing a return to the NPC for the first time in 6 years. The All Blacks veteran has been released to play for Taranaki in this afternoon's final round game against Wellington in New Plymouth.
9: Chomping at the bit, really, when I asked Renz and Barnsley. This was an obvious game to target because it was at home, and Sunday afternoon, it doesn't really get much better.
3: Bowden Barrett has played only 9 minutes of Test rugby and 3 tour matches in black this year. That's news and sport. I'm Joe Gilfillan.
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1: 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They will be opening their new retail store next week. 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
6: In this update, Hamilton police are searching for 4 to 5 suspects following an air gun being fired at a bus stop. This has left one person with moderate injuries. Police were called to the firearms incident on Masters Avenue near Hillcrest Park just before 3 yesterday afternoon. The suspects are described as being in an orange car, with one occupant having long hair. Police are keen to hear from witnesses, especially those with footage. The Green Party is promising to better connect our main centres by restoring existing rail infrastructure. If elected, the Green Party would invest in 3 new passenger services across New Zealand, costing $2.5 billion to set up, then another $1.4 billion down the track. Marcus Allen reports.
7: The plan would link Auckland and Wellington with an overnight service, as well as make passenger upgrades to the Christchurch to Dunedin line. The Te Huia route from Auckland to Hamilton would also be extended to Tauranga. Transport spokesperson Julianne Genter says restoring commuter rail would benefit small regions as travellers stopped off along the way.
6: The party's full transport plan will be released this afternoon. National's new campaign bus has hit the road, leading to the November 7 general election. Supporters and candidates arrived in the bright blue bus in Auckland's Howick yesterday morning. Leader Chris Luxon was keen to call it the No New Tax Bus. New South Wales police have confirmed the teenager who drove into a crowd of Newcastle Knights fans was driving erratically and lost control of his vehicle. A 5-year-old girl and 67-year-old man are in critical condition. 8 others, ranging from 2 years old to 60, are in hospital. Thousands had lined the streets yesterday to farewell the Newcastle Knights bus ahead of today's NRL Grand Final. New South Wales Police Assistant Commander Dave Waddell says the 18-year-old male driver was arrested.
8: There was 2 other persons in the car. We had to get the 3 of them out of there because the crowd did turn on them. We have taken that male for mandatory drug and alcohol testing.
6: Close physical contacts and a lack of proper treatment could be the cause of lingering scabies across the country. Health NZ reports the skin conditions making the rounds causing rashes and intense itches for those infected. Treatment creams are available from pharmacies without a prescription, but the itch can still last for 6 weeks. Dr. Brian Betty says it spreads through skin contact, bedding and clothing. Dr. Betty says people in a household with an infected person must take treatment. A Fijoa study has provided preliminary evidence for blood pressure benefits by accident. Auckland University researchers have linked consuming the fruit skin on and powdered with reducing systolic blood pressure during weight loss. The effects disappeared, however, when those with the highest reading were removed from the equation. Dr. Ibrahim Mohammed says the results were a surprise because the study unsuccessfully set out to find if Fijoas could prevent type 2 diabetes.
9: Fijoa has a lot of really interesting biochemical properties. It's got these things called polyphenols and abscisic acid, which have been shown to help with managing insulin and blood sugar.
6: Somebody won $15.3 million last night collecting Lotto Powerball and a third of Division 1's million. Two other Lotto players won a third of a million each with Lotto First Division. A Strike player won $200,000 with Strike 4. We'll know where the tickets were bought later this morning.
5: Hokanui Sport.
6: In sport, a four-try record-breaking haul by Kyron Tomoifalau has seen Tasman beat Waikato 50-33 in Hamilton. Tomoifalau's 18 tries for the season have seen him smash the former record of 15 held by Terry Wright and Brendan Laney. Counties Manukau defended the Ranfurly Shield 12-7 against Hawke's Bay in Pukekohe. Canterbury ensured a top two finish with a gritty 22-12 win over Manawatu in a wet Palmerston North. Another Newcastle Knight is in line to trade red and blue for black and white at the Rugby League World Cup in a landmark Tier 1 eligibility swap. Dane Gagai has been confirmed as eligible for Kiwi selection by New Zealand Rugby League and International Rugby League and is eligible through his mother. The Kiwis World Cup squad will be announced on Tuesday evening. Later today, it's the NRLW Grand Final. The Roosters play the Broncos at Accor Stadium, Sydney. Kickoffs at 6 o'clock. Then at 9:30, it's the men's grand final. The Sydney City Roosters play the Newcastle Knights, also at Accor Stadium. That's news and sport. I'm Joe Gilfillan.
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11: In this update, an investigation is underway to find out what caused a large fire at a landmark Masterton bar yesterday morning. Local fire and emergency went to Farrier's Bar and Eatery about 7:30, along with crews from Carterton, Greytown, Remutaka and Avalon. The fire was completely out just before noon, and crews then spent the afternoon investigating the cause. 10 people, including a child, have been seriously injured in New South Wales after a car struck an NRL pre-grand final parade crowd. Emergency services were called to Wall's End in Newcastle about 9:30 yesterday morning local time. There, Newcastle Knights fans were lining the streets to farewell the team's bus. The 18-year-old male driver has been arrested. It's not being treated as a terror attack. Newcastle Mayor Gavin Morris says the community will come together for everyone affected, including the team. It's feared road rule changes will make things worse for cyclists and pedestrians. Under a law change that took effect on Thursday, children under 12 can ride bikes on footpaths and they can have an adult alongside them. Living Streets Aotearoa says this will mean more moving obstacles for pedestrians to dodge. The blind community also fears the change. Living Streets President Chris Teo Sherrill says it could also affect cyclists who may miss out on cycle lanes.
12: If they can keep putting people that don't feel safe on the road onto the footpath, then they'll say, oh, well, we don't need to put in cycle lanes.
11: The Southern Hemisphere's sun will be more dangerous this summer because the Antarctic ozone hole worsened in September. The ozone hole grew to more than 27 million square kilometres last month, making this among the 10 worst ozone hole years ever. This follows a string of wildfires and eruptions this decade, which are linked to the ozone hole expansion. University of Otago researcher Dr. Hannah Kesnick says this makes the sun harsher on our skin.
13: The southern hemisphere is a bit closer to the sun in our summer, which means we get more UV naturally.
11: Drier and hotter conditions are set to kick in next week and carry us through to the end of the year. But Earth Sciences New Zealand says El Nino does not mean zero rainfall, just less than usual. Chief weather forecasting scientist Chris Brandolino says it's good news for holidaymakers, but could put pressure on farmers and people relying on tank water. He says there's also a chance of wildfires in eastern areas like Canterbury and Otago.
3: those areas will have an elevated fire risk, particularly when we have the right weather conditions coming together. The wind, the lower humidity, and those spiky higher temperatures.
4: St. John is aiming for people from all walks of life to have the tools needed in a critical emergency. It wants to upskill more than 17,000 people in life-saving CPR and first aid across this month, Shocktober. Of the almost 2,500 patients who experienced cardiac arrest outside a hospital last year, less than a quarter, 24%, survived. St. John Community Education head Jackie Tatnell says teaching the key steps of what to do makes a big difference.
14: The focus on improving our out-of-hospital cardiac arrest survival rates by giving people the opportunity to learn how to use a defibrillator and do community CPR.
0: Hokanui Sport.
4: In sport, Tasman winger Kyron Tomoifalau now stands alone atop the NPC's all-time regular season try-scoring record with 18. His four tries against Waikato saw the Mako win 50 points to 33 in Hamilton. Counties Manukau defended the Ranfurly Shield 12-7 in their game with Hawke's Bay in Pukekohe. Canterbury ensured a top two finish with a gritty 22-12 win over Manawa 2 in a wet Palmerston North. The Turbos chased the win against 14 men inside the final 10 minutes, but were not able to cut the gap. Canterbury go to the top of the ladder on 40 points, but can still be overhauled by North Harbour later today. Bowden Barrett's embracing a return to the NPC for the first time in 6 years. The All Blacks veteran's been released to play for Taranaki in today's final round game against Wellington in New Plymouth.
15: Chomping at the bit, really, when I asked Renz and Barnsley. This was an obvious game to target because it was at home, and Sunday afternoon, it doesn't really get much better.
4: He's played only 9 minutes of Test rugby and 3 tour matches in black this year. That's news and sport. I'm Joe Gilfillan.
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3: In this update, health experts warn growing up in poverty can predict the onset of disease later in life. Auckland University's Joyce Cook Chair in Ageing Well, Dr. Nairi Kirse, says about 169,000 of our children are living in poverty. Dr. Kirse says children exposed to financial and housing instability in their first 1,000 days are more likely to develop chronic health conditions like asthma and obesity.

0: university.
1: We really need to invest to make sure that they have a really good start so that they can be productive individuals and have jobs and pay tax and age successfully.
2: Shock across the NRL community after a teenage driver lost control and ploughed into a crowd of Newcastle Knights fans, injuring 10 people. Thousands had lined the street in Wallsend yesterday to farewell the team's bus before today's grand final. A 5-year-old and 67-year-old are critically injured. 8 others have been hospitalised with non-life-threatening injuries. New South Wales Police Minister Yasmin Catley says it is an absolute tragedy.
3: A split-second decision can change so many people's lives, and that is what has happened here today in our town. So many people have been affected.
2: New information could help more people with suspected inherited diseases receive a clear diagnosis. An Otago University researcher has helped develop guidance for laboratories using RNA testing. This shows whether genetic changes affect how genes work. The study reviewed more than 41,000 variants. They found well-designed tests matched patient results in 89% of cases. Co-author Dr. George Wigan says it could help doctors interpret uncertain genetic results.
4: So we're trying to provide more certainty to those people that are getting genetic tests and they're actually getting an informative result rather than something that's a bit more ambiguous.
2: The government has secured 13 hectares of land in South Auckland's Drury to build a new hospital. The $45.3 million site was bought from Fisher & Paykel Healthcare. It's near State Highway 22 and the future Ngākoroa Railway Station. The average price of diesel has risen above £2 a litre in the United Kingdom for the first time. That's about $4.70 a litre in New Zealand dollars. Petrol prices are around $4.12 a litre. The Royal Automobile Club says price rises in the UK are showing no signs of slowing, heaping more misery onto motorists. G7 leaders are currently discussing fuel supplies after the United States put pressure on European countries to release more of their diesel stocks. Birds may be lining up for natural saunas around Rotorua to fight pathogens and parasites. New research by the University of Otago found some species are preening themselves in the city's geothermal areas, possibly hoping the gases help get rid of bugs. Professor Crid Fraser says the birds are actively looking for these sulfuric places.
5: Birds are behaving differently when they're in the geothermal areas, so they're not avoiding them, they're going right into them. Some of them are even nesting in there year after year.
2: Professor Fraser says it's important for conservation to understand how our native animals fight diseases. Somebody won $15.3 million last night collecting Lotto Powerball and a third of Division 1. Two other players won a third of a million with Lotto First Division. A Strike player won $200,000 with Strike 4. We'll know where the tickets were bought later this morning.
6: Hokanui Sport.
2: In sport, a 4-try record-breaking haul by Kyron Tomoifalau has seen Tasman beat Waikato 50-33 in Hamilton. Tomoifalau's 18 tries for the season have seen him smash the former record of 15 held by Terry Wright and Brendan Laney. Counties Manukau defended the Ranfurly Shield 12-7 against Hawke's Bay in Pukekohe. Canterbury ensured a top 2 finish with a gritty 22-12 win over Manawatū in a wet Palmerston North. Another Newcastle Knight is in line to trade red and blue for black and white at the Rugby League World Cup in a landmark Tier 1 eligibility swap. Dane Gagai has been confirmed as eligible for Kiwis selection by New Zealand Rugby League and International Rugby League and is eligible through his mother. The Kiwis World Cup squad will be announced on Tuesday evening. Later today, it's the NRLW Grand Final. The Roosters play the Broncos at a core stadium in Sydney. Kickoff is at 6 o'clock. Then at 9:30, it's the men's grand final. The Sydney City Roosters play the Newcastle Knights, also at a core stadium. That's news and sport. I'm Joe Gilfillan.
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7: In this update, health experts warn growing up in poverty can predict the onset of disease later in life. Auckland University's Joyce Cook Chair in Ageing Well, Dr. Nairi Kirse, says about 169,000 of our children are living in poverty. Dr. Kirse says children exposed to financial and housing instability in their first 1,000

0: 1,000 days are more likely to develop chronic health conditions like asthma and obesity.
1: We really need to invest to make sure that they have a really good start so that they can be productive individuals and have jobs and pay tax and age successfully.
0: Shock across the NRL community after a teenage driver lost control and ploughed into a crowd of Newcastle Knights fans, injuring 10 people. Thousands had lined the street in Wallsend yesterday to farewell the team's bus before today's grand final. A 5-year-old and 67-year-old are critically injured. 8 others have been hospitalised with non-life-threatening injuries. New South Wales Police Minister Yasmin Catley says it is an absolute tragedy.
2: A split-second decision can change so many people's lives, and that is what has happened here today in our town. So many people have been affected.
0: New information could help more people with suspected inherited diseases receive a clear diagnosis. An Otago University researcher has helped develop guidance for laboratories using RNA testing. This shows whether genetic changes affect how genes work. The study reviewed more than 41,000 variants. They found well-designed tests matched patient results in 89% of cases. Co-author Dr. George Wigan says it could help doctors interpret uncertain genetic results.
3: So we're trying to provide more certainty to those people that are getting genetic tests and they're actually getting an informative result rather than something that's a bit more ambiguous.
0: The government has secured 13 hectares of land in South Auckland's Drury to build a new hospital. The $45.3 million site was bought from Fisher & Paykel Healthcare. It's near State Highway 22 and the future Ngākoroa Railway Station. The average price of diesel has risen above £2 a litre in the United Kingdom for the first time. That's about $4.70 a litre in New Zealand dollars. Petrol prices are around $4.12 a litre. The Royal Automobile Club says price rises in the UK are showing no signs of slowing, heaping more misery onto motorists. G7 leaders are currently discussing fuel supplies after the United States put pressure on European countries to release more of their diesel stocks. Birds may be lining up for natural saunas around Rotorua to fight pathogens and parasites. New research by the University of Otago found some species are preening themselves in the city's geothermal areas, possibly hoping the gases help get rid of bugs. Professor Crid Fraser says the birds are actively looking for these sulfuric places.
4: Birds are behaving differently when they're in the geothermal areas. So they're not avoiding them, they're going right into them. Some of them are even nesting in there year after year.
0: Professor Fraser says it's important for conservation to understand how our native animals fight diseases. Somebody won $15.3 million last night collecting Lotto Powerball and a third of Division 1. Two other players won a third of a million with Lotto First Division. A Strike player won $200,000 with Strike 4. We'll know where the tickets were bought later this morning.
5: Hokanui Sport.
0: In sport, a 4-try record-breaking haul by Kyron Tomoifalau has seen Tasman beat Waikato 50-33 in Hamilton. Tomoifalau's 18 tries for the season have seen him smash the former record of 15 held by Terry Wright and Brendan Laney. Counties Manukau defended the Ranfurly Shield 12-7 against Hawke's Bay in Pukekohe. Canterbury ensured a top-two finish with a gritty 22-12 win over Manawatū in a wet Palmerston North. Another Newcastle Knight is in line to trade red and blue for black and white at the Rugby League World Cup in a landmark Tier 1 eligibility swap. Dane Gagai has been confirmed as eligible for Kiwis selection by New Zealand Rugby League and International Rugby League and is eligible through his mother. The Kiwis World Cup squad will be announced on Tuesday evening. Later today, it's the NRLW Grand Final. The Roosters play the Broncos at Accor Stadium in Sydney. Kickoff is at 6 o'clock. Then at 9:30, it's the men's grand final. The Sydney City Roosters play the Newcastle Knights, also at Accor Stadium. That's news and sport. I'm Joe Gilfillan.
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1: 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And then it's all about the West Gore School Home and Garden Tour. 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
2: This update. New South Wales officials are imploring motorists to drive responsibly after a teenager crashed into and injured 10 NRL parade attendees yesterday. An 18-year-old driving erratically lost control, ploughing into Newcastle Knights fans at Wall's End who were waiting to send the team off to today's grand final. A 5-year-old girl and 67-year-old man are critically injured. New South Wales Police Minister Yasmin Catley says they'd already warned about safe travel.
3: Please remember, when you are driving, you have to keep the people in your car safe and you have to keep pedestrians and other motorists safe. It's your responsibility.
2: Confidence the public will get on board intercity rail if it's an option. The Green Party is promising to invest in 3 new services, including an Auckland to Wellington overnight service, Christchurch to Dunedin service upgrades, and extending the Auckland-Hamilton to Huia route to Tauranga. Transport spokesperson Julianne Genta says Kiwis are hungry to use our already existing train tracks.
4: Everywhere we've invested in quality public transport that is frequent, reliable, affordable, people are flocking to it. It's entirely possible for us to do this.
2: Gisborne police are looking for a man who rescued an 89-year-old from a house fire on Saturday morning. Police understand the hero was driving past the blaze on Aberdeen Road and entered the building to rescue its occupant, leaving before services could speak with him. Distraction behind the wheel is becoming dangerously normal practice among Kiwi drivers. Data from driver safety experts AutoSense has found more than 9 in 10 drivers whose vehicles have touchscreens say it's pulled their focus off.

0: the road. Almost half of the 476 surveyed said using physical buttons or knobs felt much safer. CEO Charles Dawson says motorists need to be aware of their surroundings and ready to make split-second decisions. That's news.
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0: Two sports and Tasman winger Kyron Tamoifalau now stands alone on the top of the NPC single-season try-scoring record after a 50-33 win over Waikato in Hamilton. Tamoifalau ended the day with four tries, sending him to 18 for the year, three more than former record holders Terry Wright and Brendan Laney. But he says it was never completely certain, based on how training went this week with his Tasman teammates.
4: So happy that the boys are passing to me. actually, during the week, the boys were just dummying me and scoring themselves, so it's actually good to have them. But no, the boys got a good connection out there, and I'm just happy to be on the end.
0: Liam Lawson was knocked out in qualifying too and will start in 11th at the Bahrain Grand Prix being held at Malaysia's Sepang circuit. Defending champion Max Verstappen is on pole. Lights go out at Sepang at 8 p.m. tonight. That's sport. I'm Carly Estrong.
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5: Your coastal forecast for sea area of Fovo, variable 10 knots, but westerly 15 south of Shelter Point, becoming variable 10 throughout this evening. Tomorrow, Monday, variable 10 knots, northerly 15 developing offshore throughout the morning. Your Met Service forecast for Southland, you've got mostly fine weather with some frost this morning, then some cloud later on this evening, high of 15, low of 4 degrees. Tomorrow, Monday, looking all fine and clear again. Some light winds, then northerlies throughout the evening. High of 18 with a low of 7. And to Tuesday, cloudy but becoming fine for a time in the morning and evening. High of 18, low of 10.
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0: You're on Hokanui, that's Shibuzi and Born to Die. Welcome on into Sunday. It's the 4th of October today. It was this day back in 1582 that the Gregorian calendar was invented. Celebrating a birthday today, Susan Sarandon. I know she's an actress, but I've never seen her in anything. Has she actually been in any movies? She's usually just protesting somewhere in LA, isn't she? Anyway, Susan Sarandon turning 80 today.
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0: Sunday morning on Hawke Nui. More great music after 7 this morning. We've got Ed Sheeran, Dave Dobbin, Prince and Teddy Swims. Latest news coming up for you next.
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10: This update. An 18-year-old man has been charged after allegedly crashing into Newcastle Knights supporters, injuring 10 people. A 5-year-old girl is in an induced coma, her mother is also injured, and a 67-year-old man is in a serious but stable condition. New South Wales Police Assistant Commander David Waddell says multiple investigations will be done.
11: Our detectives will investigate any other offences that may have been committed, but certainly there was a fair bit of angst there from the crowd, who also jumped in and provided first aid and even CPR to different people.
10: Indika Bumbrick Samara Singh was arrested at the scene and will appear in court tomorrow. Hamilton police are searching for suspects tied to a bus stop shooting yesterday afternoon that's left one person with moderate injuries. Police were called just before 3pm about an air gun being fired off along Masters Avenue near Hillcrest Park. Witnesses and those with dashcam or CCTV footage in the area are being asked to come forward. The Salvation Army's curated a list of their most

0: pressing issues for politicians, urging them to take practical action. The charities identified food security, housing, cost of living, poverty, justice reintegration and addiction as their seven key struggles affecting communities it serves. Confidence the public will get on board intercity rail if it's an option. The Green Party is promising to invest in three new services, costing almost $4 billion to set up and maintain. It includes an Auckland-Wellington overnight service, Christchurch to Dunedin service upgrades, and extending the Auckland-Hamilton to Huia route to Tauranga. Transport spokesperson Julianne Genter says Kiwis are hungry to use our already existing train tracks.
1: Everywhere we've invested in quality public transport that is frequent, reliable, affordable, people are flocking to it. It's entirely possible for us to do this.
0: That's news.
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0: Two sports and Tasman's Kyron Tomuifalau has written his name into NPC folklore last night as the competition's standalone single-season try-scoring record holder. He ended up scoring four tries in the Muckles' 50-33 win over Waikato, taking his count to 18, three more than Brendan Laney and Terry Wright's shared former record. Tomuifalau gave all credit to the men who earned him the space to break records.
5: 100%, I think you can see the physicality that the boys bring today up front. And opens up for the athletes on the edges and, we've got some good boys in the back line, so, yeah, just happy, bro.
0: Liam Lawson was knocked out in qualifying two and will start in 11th for Racing Bulls at the Bahrain Grand Prix, being held at Malaysia's Sepang Circuit. Defending champion Max Verstappen is on pole. That's sport. I'm Carly Estrong.
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6: Your coastal forecast for sea area of Fovo, variable 10 knots, but westerly 15 south of Shelter Point, becoming variable 10 throughout this evening. Tomorrow, Monday, variable 10 knots, northerly 15 developing offshore throughout the morning. Your Met Service forecast for Southland. You got mostly fine weather with some frost this morning, then some cloud later on this evening. High of 15, low of 4 degrees. Tomorrow, Monday, looking all fine and clear again. Some light winds, then northerlies throughout the evening. High of 18 with a low of 7. And to Tuesday, cloudy but becoming fine for a time in the morning and evening. High of 18, low of 10.
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That is Ed Sheeran and Perfect. Scott Armstrong with you this Sunday morning on Hawkinui. Great to have you with us. Teddy Swims next, Coldplay as well. Here's Prince and Raspberry Beret.

0: That is Coldplay and Viva La Vida on Hawkinui. The Beatles on the way for you soon. CeeLo Green, Michael Jackson and Miles Smith.
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0: Hokanui, Miles Smith, and Stay If You Want to Dance. Well, he's not the Rolling Stones, because I think they're still going, but Rod Stewart's decided to bow out. He said that after more than six decades of touring, his final 2027 tour will be his last major rock and roll tour. Mind you, I mean, at 81, he probably needs a break, but he said he's not retiring completely from making or performing music altogether, so you might see him pop up somewhere in the future. On the way for you soon, the Beatles and CeeLo Green.
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0: Sunday morning on Hokanui, the news coming up for you next then after 8. Back into the music with One Republic, Bill Medley with Jennifer Warnes, Sienna Spiro and the Red Hot Chili Peppers, all after 8 this morning.
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3: This update. Politicians are being pushed for practical solutions to what the Salvation Army says are pressing issues. The charities identified food security, housing, cost of living, poverty, justice reintegration and addiction as the key issues affecting communities it serves. It says the elections are a good opportunity for politicians to explain how they will help. Principal social policy analyst Paul Barber says they don't want support put off for some future economic recovery.
4: We're facing continuing high or even rising hardship and homelessness if we don't take ready concrete actions.
3: A person has died and others injured after a single vehicle crash near Kawerau Falls in Queenstown. Fire and emergency crews were called shortly before 4 a.m. after reports that a car had left the road and struck a tree, trapping those inside. The serious crash unit is investigating and road closures are in place. Russia has struck a bridge linking two sides of the Ukrainian capital Kiev for the second successive day, part of an intensifying campaign of air attacks on infrastructure that is upending daily life. An evening drone strike on the closed southern bridge was the latest in a series of attacks since Thursday that forced the full or partial suspension of traffic across it and two other bridges spanning the Dnipro River. A gathering today to remember the legacy of one of our most pioneering religious figures, Suzanne Aubert. A national centennial mass is taking place in Wellington this afternoon, 100 years after her death. She dedicated more than 60 years to becoming a nurse, advocate, teacher, social pioneer and founder of the Sisters of Compassion. Current congregational leader, Sister Margaret Ann Mills, says Aubert's values still last today.
5: She engaged with the poor person on the street or the homeless. She also engaged with governor generals and politicians.
3: That's news.
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3: Two sports in Tasman's Kyron Tolmoi Fulau has written his name into MPC folklore last night as the competition's standalone single-season try-scoring record holder. He ended up scoring four tries in the Muckles' 50.

0: The 33 win over Waikato, taking his count to 18, three more than Brendan Laney and Terry Wright's shared former record. Formula One have announced the final two races of the season will be held in Qatar and Abu Dhabi, as originally scheduled. The two races have been up in the air due to the conflict in the Middle East, but F1 CEO Stefano Domenicali says the championship has received assurances that allow the final two races of the season to proceed as originally planned. England have beaten Croatia 7-0 in their UEFA Nations League group match, with both Harry Kane and Bukayo Saka grabbing braces. That's sport. I'm Kalia Strong.
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2: Your coastal forecast for sea area of Fovo, variable 10 knots, but westerly 15 south of Shelter Point, becoming variable 10 throughout this evening. Tomorrow, Monday, variable 10 knots, northerly 15 developing offshore throughout the morning. Your Met Service forecast for Southland, you got mostly fine weather with some frost this morning, then some cloud later on this evening, high of 15, low of 4 degrees. Tomorrow, Monday, looking all fine and clear again. Some light winds, then northerlies throughout the evening. High of 18 with a low of 7. And to Tuesday, cloudy but becoming fine for a time in the morning and evening. High of 18, low of 10.
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Bill Medley and Jennifer Warnes are having the time of their lives this Sunday morning. Hope you are too. You're on Hawkinui. Scott Armstrong with you until midday. Here's Sienna Spiro and Material Lover.

0: Elton John and Dua Lipa, Cold Heart on Hawkanui. We got the Mutton Birds on the way for you soon. Raven Lene, My Six and Sia.
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0: If you love cheap thrills, you've come to the right place. See ya on Hoki Nui. Some new road rules for you that came into effect Thursday just gone. Just so you're aware of these. From now, children aged 12 and under are allowed to ride their bikes on the footpaths. That was a big no-no when I was a kid. They were always banging on about that. You can't ride your bike on the footpath. No, you can. And also accompanying parents or caregivers or teachers or older siblings can ride on the footpath with them. Also, e-scooters are allowed to use cycle lanes. Motorists now have to give way to buses pulling out of bus stops. It only applies to roads with a speed limit of 60 k's an hour or less. So they don't expect you to hit the picks at 100 to let the country school bus out. But if it's sort of an urban zone, you do have to stop while the bus pulls out in front of you. And the final one is drivers overtaking cyclists, horse riders and other road users are required to leave a gap of 1.5 metres when it is safe to do so. I thought it already was. So I'm not sure how that's new. But anyway, four new road rules for you to grapple with this Sunday morning. Creed and Somba on the way soon.
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0: Sunday morning on Hawk and Oi. Don't go anywhere. More great music after nine this morning with Mary J. Blige, Coterie, Tears for Fears and Bastille. Latest news, sport and weather coming up.
1: Their mum can't work out why they always eat so well at mine. Well, it's the Woolworths chicken schnitzel. Maybe one day I'll tell her. But for now, my kind of Woolies keeps that secret between us.
2: 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But something is changing in Heartland, New Zealand. 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
10: In this update, confidence from the Greens that its $4 billion plan for passenger rail stacks up. The party would restore Auckland to Wellington rail to run with overnight sleeper trains and begin using the Christchurch to Dunedin line for passenger services. Transport spokesperson Julianne Genter says Infometrics has looked at the costings and say it's plausible. Two people have been rescued after a car struck a tree and multiple election boards in West Auckland's Te Atatū Peninsula about 5 a.m. this morning. Terrorist images have been found on the social media account of the man suspected of attacking his Fly Dubai co-pilot. United Arab Emirates Attorney General says Hammam al-Hammami used the emergency axe to strike his colleague before trying to seize control of the plane. CNN's Nick Robertson says posts to his social media with extremist views were discovered hours after the attack.
11: Derogatory terms about women, but also about apostates, non-believers in Islam. And interestingly,

0: At the end of one of those social media posts, there's pictures of a former Al-Qaeda leader.
1: The US Coast Guard is searching for a medical evacuation plane that went missing off the coast of Massachusetts with six people on board. Surface vessels and aircraft are looking for the Gulfstream G100 plane, which went missing around 4:30 a.m. our time while flying from Bermuda to Boston. A psychologist is warning more needs to be done to tackle the sobering reality of loneliness in New Zealand. Latest government data shows the proportion of Kiwis experiencing some degree of loneliness has risen from around 39% to almost 44% over the past 5 years. Registered psychologist Sarah Chatwin says she was surprised by the figures, given the stereotype of Kiwis as friendly and welcoming.
2: There are nearly 50% of people out there feeling disconnected. Just be mindful of that and perhaps make the effort. It's amazing how just a little gesture can mean so much to people when they're feeling isolated.
1: That's news.
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1: To sports in Newcastle, Knights coach Justin Holbrook is practising restraint as he prepares his side for the NRL Grand Final. The former Sydney Roosters assistant turned Knights boss takes on his former team in the league's pinnacle event from 9:30 p.m. tonight. Holbrook says his mind has been ticking over with ideas on how to beat the Roosters all week, but he's limiting himself from overloading his players' minds.
6: As coaches, we're thinking all the time, so it's plenty of thoughts going on, but you know, it's my job to make sure preparing the players as best we can to play well, and it's no different.
1: Former Māori All Blacks captain and Blues hooker Kurt Eklund has retired from rugby due to a neck injury. The 32-year-old confirmed his decision on social media, saying he's been told it's in his best interest to step away from the game. That's sport. I'm Kalia Strong.
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7: Your coastal forecast for sea area of Fovo, variable 10 knots, but westerly 15 south of Shelter Point, becoming variable 10 throughout this evening. Tomorrow, Monday, variable 10 knots, northerly 15 developing offshore throughout the morning. Your Met Service forecast for Southland, you got mostly fine weather with some frost this morning, then some cloud later on this evening, high of 15, low of 4 degrees. Tomorrow, Monday, looking all fine and clear again. Some light winds, then northerlies throughout the evening. High of 18 with a low of 7. And to Tuesday, cloudy but becoming fine for a time in the morning and evening. High of 18, low of 10.
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0: Sunday morning on Hokanui after 10, Vanessa Carlton, Billie Eilish, the dance exponents, and Taylor Swift. 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
4: In this update, police say two people are in a serious condition after a car struck a tree and election boards in West Auckland this morning. Emergency services were called to the scene about 4:30am to Te Atatū Road, just north of Gloria Road. The serious crash unit attended, with the road expected to be open shortly. Search efforts are resuming today for missing Brazilian national Erica Rodriguez Coelho. The 47-year-old hasn't been heard from since September 18, with her car found at Skipper Saddle near Queenstown. A search dog was deployed yesterday, and drone teams are working near Coronet Peak earlier this week. They're appealing to anyone who's seen Erica since September 18 to get in touch. The man charged with a terror plot against Reform UK leader Nigel Farage was also accused with murdering the party's former spokesperson Anne Widdecombe in July. Counter-terrorism police say 28-year-old Joshua Carey is charged with preparation of terrorist acts between May 2024 and July this year. El Niño is already breaking records, with a message it'll hit the globe in different ways. California is rushing to prepare for a Kelvin wave, a massive underwater band of warm water threatening to inundate parts of the North American coastline. It could hit by early October, driven by weather patterns. Earth Science New Zealand's Chris

0: Brandolino says it's not like a tsunami, but a pulse of energy underneath the surface.
1: Imagine being in your bathtub when you were a little kid and you maybe move back and forth. You see the sloshing of water, kind of like that. And when that energy hits South America, some of it bounces north.
0: A Kiwi man who died during a swimming race in Hong Kong is being remembered as a remarkable gentleman with a true and vibrant sense of community. Blair Reeve, 58, died suddenly and unexpectedly in a suspected drowning during the Ping Chow Challenge open water swim race on Thursday. That's news.
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0: Two sports, and Brianna Clark says her and the Brisbane Broncos believe they have the club's fifth title in 9 years already in the bag. Big claims to make, considering they're facing the undefeated Sydney Roosters, who beat them 34-20 in the regular season. So where does Clark believe her side have the upper hand ahead of 6pm's kickoff?
5: I think across the park, hey, I reckon we'll hold in long. We're very fit. We've got strong middles. We've got incredible outside back. Tamika Upton, who's just an absolute freak. Ali Brickenshaw will be her last game. So we've got a lot to play for, a lot to fight for. And yeah, we know we can beat them.
0: England have produced a stunning attacking display to thrash Croatia 7-0 in the Nations League. Harry Kane and Bukayo Saka both scored twice. It's arguably their most impressive performance since Thomas Tuchel took charge. That's sport. I'm Kalia Strong.
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6: Your coastal forecast for sea area FOVO, variable 10 knots, but westerly 15 south of Shelter Point, becoming variable 10 throughout this evening. Tomorrow, Monday, variable 10 knots, northerly 15 developing offshore throughout the morning. Your Met Service forecast for Southland, you got mostly fine weather with some frost this morning, then some cloud later on this evening, high of 15, low of 4 degrees. Tomorrow, Monday, looking all fine and clear again. Some light winds, then northerlies throughout the evening. High of 18 with a low of 7. And to Tuesday, cloudy but becoming fine for a time in the morning and evening. High of 18, low of 10.
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0: Somber and Undressed on Hokanui. 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We saw the Honda Prelude launch again. It was early this year or late last year. 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The Mitsubishi Pajero and the Land Rover Freelander both making a comeback. 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

0: Sunday morning on Hokanui, standing by for the news in just a moment. 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
5: In this update, police in Opotiki are searching for two males who jumped into the Otara River after a police chase this morning. Around 3:45am, the driver of a vehicle ran a red light in the Wainui area and failed to stop for police when signalled. The vehicle came to a stop down Snell Road, where the two occupants got out and jumped into the water. A search and rescue operation was launched with assistance from the harbour master, Coast Guard and a rescue helicopter, but the two males have not yet been located. Nationals pledging to give Stage 1 of South Auckland's Mill Road development the green light. The government is committing $1.75 billion in Budget 2028 to begin construction on a four-lane route between Manukau and Alfriston. A further $100 million will go towards protecting the future route for Stages 2 and 3 through to Drury. Transport Minister Chris Bishop says the project is expected to cut congestion on the corridor by 30% and reduce travel times by a quarter. Opposition parties are being pushed to pursue the Greens' pay equity commitments. 29 groups, including care organisations and unions, have signed an open letter calling to reinstate the pay equity regime and care and support worker claim settlements. But PSA National Secretary Fleur Fitzsimons says the Greens have set the standard by allocating $4 billion towards settlements over 4 years.
6: We're calling on all other opposition parties to join with us in agreeing that the care and support pay equity settlement does need to be settled in the first 100 days.
5: Construction costs are still edging up, despite costs decreasing for some products. The latest QV cost survey shows the cost of jib products has fallen 1.9%. QV spokesperson Simon Peterson says other products have increased, like structural timber, which is up 4.4%, and the cost of diesel is also high. That's news.
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5: Sports and Sydney Roosters coach Trent Robinson's controversial choice to rest most of their big names in the final round of the regular season has paid off. Robinson made wholesale changes in round 27 against rivals South Sydney and lost 50-20. He says his refreshed squad earning a grand final appearance against the Newcastle Knights tonight is delayed gratification.
9: It was unpopular. But my role is not to sit with the opinion, it's to do what's best for the team, and my job is to finally prove that tomorrow, along with the players, that they're in the best physical shape.
5: Liam Lawson will start 11th for Racing Bulls in Formula One's Bahrain Grand Prix, held in Malaysia at 8 p.m. And in Nations League football, a huge win for England, putting 7 goals into Croatia's net and keeping them goalless. That's sport, I'm Kalia Strong.
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11: Your coastal forecast for sea area of Fovo, variable 10 knots, but westerly 15 south of Shelter Point, becoming variable 10 throughout this evening. Tomorrow, Monday, variable 10 knots, northerly 15 developing offshore throughout the morning. Your Met Service forecast for Southland, you got mostly fine weather with some frost this morning, then some cloud later on this evening, high of 15, low of 4 degrees. Tomorrow, Monday, looking all fine and clear again. Some light winds, then northerlies throughout the evening. High of 18 with a low of 7. And to Tuesday, cloudy but becoming fine for a time in the morning and evening. High of 18, low of 10.
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Billy Joel, Uptown Girl on Hokanui. Scott Armstrong with you this Sunday morning. Hope you're having a great weekend. Blue on the way for you soon. Benny as well. Here's Sam Fender and Olivia Dean.

0: Benny and Glitter on Hokanui. Coming up for you next, the Four Non Blondes, 660, the Doobie Brothers, and Lucas Graham.
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0: old. Big news from Lucas Graham there, once he was 7 years old. You're on Hokanui. Welcome on into Sunday. It's the 4th of October today. It was this day back in 1582 that the Gregorian calendar was invented. The Pirelli calendar came a few years later, I think. Celebrating her birthday today, she is an actress, but I can't actually recall ever seeing a movie with her in it. Susan Sarandon. Has she actually done any movies? She's usually just protesting somewhere in LA, isn't she? Anyway, Susan Sarandon turns 80 today.
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0: Robbie. Well, Canoe, that's my lot for today. Scott Armstrong signing off. Thank you for your company this morning, but don't you go anywhere. The hits continue after midday with Eric Prydz, Role Model, Tina Turner, Avicii, and the Foo Fighters. News is next. Have a great Sunday afternoon. Southland born and bred, since 67 they're dead.
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3: In this update, the Green Party's proposing to cap bus and train fares at $2 and make them free for under 25 students and apprentices. It's estimated the fare subsidy would cost just under $1.3 billion over 4 years. The Greens are also promising a further $13.5 billion for three major rail projects. This includes reviving the scrapped Auckland Light Rail project and adding Wellington and Christchurch Light Rail. The party announced yesterday it wanted to increase rail services between major cities and extend the Te Huia train route to Tauranga at a cost of about $4 billion. National's transport spokesperson Chris Bishop says people can be confident the party will continue to deliver new roads if re-elected. It's promising to give Stage 1 of South Auckland's Mill Road $1.75 billion in budget 2028 if re-elected to begin construction. A further $100 million will go towards protecting the future route for Stages 2 and 3 through to Drury. Bishop says four major road projects are underway right now.
4: When National says we'll start a road, we do. And our track record over the last 3 years backs that up.
3: The situation in the Middle East is causing uncertainty in the construction sector. The latest QV cost survey has found the cost of jib products has fallen, but diesel, timber and plumbing prices are all up. QV spokesperson Simon Peterson says while the war in Iran has sent costs through the roof, there's no certainty it won't. He says it's something people should keep in mind.
5: Our best advice to people looking to start a construction project is to allow a bit of room for movement in prices from month to month.
3: Belief the school phone ban isn't enough to help kids. Advocacy group Smartphone Free Childhood New Zealand wants parents to join a pact to delay smartphone access. It says a study of its UK arm suggests waiting until age 14 improves children's mental health. That's news.
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3: In sport, first five Josh Jacom wants to set up Taranaki's NPC finals charge ahead of another taste of All Blacks camp. Jacom suits up for the Amber and Blacks alongside fellow All Blacks squad members Scott and Bowden Barrett to face Wellington from 2:05pm. After 80 minutes against the Bulls and cameos against the Stormers and Lions, Jacom's keen to head back into Dave Rennie's setup.
8: Really pleased with the opportunities I got, and because of that there was a sense of belonging in that group. So feeling pretty pleased, just ready to kick off where I left off. Should opportunities arise over the next couple of weeks.
3: Bay of Plenty take on North Harbour and Tauranga from 4:35. And Liam Lawson starts 11th for Racing Bulls in Formula One's Bahrain Grand Prix at 8:00.

0: 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That's sport. I'm Sandy Hodge.
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2: Your coastal forecast, 4C area of Fovo, variable 10 knots, but westerly 15, south of Shelter Point, becoming variable 10 this evening. Tomorrow, Monday, variable 10 knots, northerly 15, developing offshore throughout the morning. Moderate southwest swell. Your Met Service forecast for Southland, looking mostly fine with some cloud later on this evening. Southwesterlies for a time this evening as well. A low of 4 degrees tonight. Tomorrow, Monday, fine and clear throughout the day. Northerlies developing throughout the morning. High of 18, low of 8. Mostly fine weather on Tuesday, but becoming cloudy in the evening. Some strong northerlies there. High of 18, low of 10.
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Role Model there, High Hopes 3000, right here on Hokanui for Sunday. Liam with you through till 6. Nearly done it, week one of the school holidays. Nearly done and dusted into week two tomorrow. Hope you're doing okay, parents. Hey, Avicii to come as the best music mix continues for your Sunday. Oh, we kick into gear with a great classic. Tina Turner's Private Dancer on Hokanui.

0: Foo's there, Big Me on Hokanui, the home of the country with Jamie Mackay. He's back with you tomorrow afternoon from midday. Hey, it's Liam here with you through until 6 tonight. Thanks so much for having us on this afternoon. It's a pleasure to be here with you. Hey, as we roll on through the afternoon, I'm playing you the best music mix right up until 6 tonight with Barnsley. And in excess to come in a few moments with a great song. It's called Good Times. The Black Eyed Peas as well with I Got a Feeling. First though, Rudimental, Jesclyn and Macklemore. They are standing by with These Days next here on Hokanui.
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7: You moved on to someone new. Hope life is beautiful. You were the light for me to find my truth. 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

last name, but that changed. 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I heard you moved to Austin, got an apartment and settled down. And every once in a while, I start texting, write a paragraph, but then I delete the message. Think about you like a pastime. I could cry you a river, get you baptized. 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They say that things fall apart. We were gonna move to Brooklyn, you were gonna study art. Love is just a tool to remind us who we

0: Harry Styles there, American Girls. Right across your Sunday afternoon, it's Liam with you through until 6 o'clock tonight. I am playing you the best music mix and soundtrack to your Sunday, which rolls on ahead of the news coming up real soon at 1 o'clock. Between now and then, we've got you Imagine Dragons with On Top of the World. Hall & Oates is on the way with Man Eater, and Meredith Brooks' Bitch is here for you in 2.5 minutes.
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1: 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The latest news here for you next at 1. The soundtrack to your Sunday afternoon rolls on next with the best music mix continuing. JB, Justin Bieber's on the way with Anyone, alongside Alex Warren's Passenger a bit later on. And a great classic from Phil Collins, Studio, is coming for you after 1. The calling, though, it's wherever you will go. It's here for you straight after the latest in news, sport and weather, which is next.
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0: and a policy announcement. Seymour says people are finding it tough.
1: There is a way forward, and this is what my speech is going to say, where we can be prosperous without constantly pointing the finger.
0: Green Party co-leader Chloe Swarbrick says investment in rail is common sense during the fossil fuel crisis. The party's promising $13.5 billion for three major rail projects, including reviving the Auckland Light Rail project and adding Wellington and Christchurch Light Rail. This adds to its policy to increase rail services between major cities. Swarbrick says there were more than a million rail trips recorded in Auckland in the 2 weeks after the CRL opened.
2: What that tells us and shows us so clearly is that when we build infrastructure that makes it easy, affordable and even fun to get around.
0: National's transport spokesperson Chris Bishop says it's time to get on with the long-awaited Mill Road project. The party's promising to give Stage 1 of the South Auckland Corridor $1.75 billion in Budget 2028, should they get re-elected, to get construction underway. Bishop says it was first talked about in the mid-2000s before Labor scrapped it in 2022.
3: Michael Wood then cancelled it on the grounds that it was too bad for climate change. Then the community went bananas at that, quite unsurprisingly.
0: Auckland University researchers hope to make living with dementia simpler by helping create easy-to-navigate homes. The co-created Ageing Research Centre, working on two new courses for workers, those with the condition and whānau, centred around dementia-friendly design. GP and centre coordinator Professor Nairi Kirse says the condition affects spatial perception, making patterned carpet and dark mats look like hazardous holes. That is news.
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0: In sport, New Zealand sailor Amy Bright has capped a breakthrough international season by winning the under-23 windfalling world title in Poland. The 20-year-old Aucklander's taken out the winner-takes-all final race in thrilling fashion, eventually overturning a big deficit to Norway's Maya Geisler at the final mark. Bright, the daughter of three-time Olympic windsurfing medalist Barbara Kendall, led the championship from start to finish, winning 11 of the 20 qualifying course and slalom races. A notable first for All Black brothers Bowden and Scott Barrett this afternoon. They'll play their first ever match together for Taranaki as the Bulls host Wellington in their final round NPC clash in New Plymouth from 2:05pm. All Blacks and Taranaki first five Josh Jacob says having Scott Barrett back from a long layoff has had a big impact on an emerging forward pack. That's sport. I'm Sandy Hodge.
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9: Your coastal forecast, 4C area of Fovo, variable 10 knots, but westerly 15, south of Shelter Point, becoming variable 10 this evening. Tomorrow, Monday, variable 10 knots, northerly 15, developing offshore throughout the morning. Moderate southwest swell. Your Met Service forecast for Southland, looking mostly fine with some cloud later on this evening. Southwesterlies for a time this evening as well. A low of 4 degrees tonight. Tomorrow, Monday, fine and clear throughout the day. Northerlies developing throughout the morning. High of 18, low of 8. Mostly fine weather on Tuesday, but becoming cloudy in the evening. Some strong northerlies there. High of 18, low of 10.
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